Maybe it didn't take all of my life to find you. But you can believe it's gonna take the rest of my life to keep you.

I woke last night to the sound of thunder. How far off, I sat and wondered. Started humming a song from 1962. Ain't it funny how the night moves? When you just don't seem to have as much to lose. Strange how the night moves.